0: punching out the killer cuts with no limits.
1: I'm done following the rules.
0: No limits.
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1: ABC News.
2: Tweeong Fitzpatrick with the top stories. Treasurer Jim Chalmers has confirmed improvements to the budget's bottom line, with the final budget outcome for the 2025-26 financial year released today. The underlying deficit is $6 billion, better than what was initially forecast in the May budget, thanks to a decrease in payments and an increase in receipts. One Nation's billionaire backer Gina Rinehart allegedly attempted to help recruit a sitting federal Liberal MP, Henry Pike, after he was invited for lunch at one of her holiday homes. In January, he arrived at the house to find One Nation leader Pauline Hanson, her then Chief of Staff James Ashby, and federal MP Barnaby Joyce were staying there. Coalition sources have told Four Corners that during the lunch, Mrs. Rinehart asked Mr. Pike if he was thinking of joining One Nation or would ever consider it. The LNP member saw it as an active attempt by the billionaire to recruit him to the party. Mrs. Rinehart did not respond to Four Corners' questions about whether she tried to help recruit Mr. Pike or other coalition MPs to One Nation. And security experts say Australia should not be more concerned about threats to its military bases after British police say they foiled a suspected terrorist act on an RAF base. Five men have been arrested after three suspicious vehicles were reported travelling towards RAF Fairford in the UK, a base which the US has used to conduct strikes on Iran. And for more news at any time, you can follow the ABC Top Stories podcast.

0: نتوجه مباشرة إلى غرفة الأخبار تنتعرف على آخر وأهم المستجدات.
1: Tsui-Yong Fitzpatrick with the top stories. Treasurer Jim Chalmers has confirmed improvements to the budget's bottom line with the final budget outcome for the 2025-26 financial year released today. The underlying deficit is $6 billion, better than what was initially forecast in the May budget, thanks to a decrease in payments and an increase in receipts. One Nation's billionaire backer Gina Rinehart allegedly attempted to help recruit a sitting federal Liberal MP, Henry Pike,

Australia should not be more concerned about threats to its military bases after British police say they foiled a suspected terrorist act on an RAF base. Five men have been arrested after three suspicious vehicles were reported travelling towards RAF Fairford in the UK, a base which the US has used to conduct strikes on Iran. And for more news at any time, you can follow the ABC Top Stories podcast.

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8: Wiyong Fitzpatrick with the top stories. Treasurer Jim Chalmers has confirmed improvements to the budget's bottom line, with the final budget outcome for the 2025-26 financial year released today. The underlying deficit is $6 billion, better than what was initially forecast in the May budget, thanks to a decrease in payments and an increase in receipts. One Nation's billionaire backer Gina Rinehart allegedly attempted to help recruit a sitting federal Liberal MP, Henry Pike, after he was invited for lunch at one of her holiday homes. In January, he arrived at the house to find One Nation leader Pauline Hanson, her then Chief of Staff James Ashby, and federal MP Barnaby Joyce were staying there. Coalition sources have told Four Corners that during the lunch, Mrs. Rinehart asked Mr. Pike if he was thinking of joining One Nation or would ever consider it. The LNP member saw it as an active attempt by the billionaire to recruit him to the party. Mrs. Rinehart did not respond to Four Corners' questions about whether she tried to help recruit Mr. Pike or other coalition MPs to One Nation. And security experts say Australia should not be more concerned about threats to its military bases after British police say they foiled a suspected terrorist act on an RAF base. Five men have been arrested after three suspicious vehicles were reported traveling

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Eating healthy is something that we always hear about, whether it's on TV, on the web, or in a newspaper. Eat this, don't eat that, this is good for you, this isn't, and it's always changing. There are, however, constants in food that rarely do change, and here are 10 to start with. Lowest calories, most nutritious in terms of amount, and rich in vitamins, minerals, and healthy fats, fiber, and protein. So here they are. Apples, the fair. Almonds, laws. Broccoli, blueberries. Oily fish like salmon or sardines. Leafy green vegetables, so spenich or malfouf. Sweet potatoes, avocados, oatmeal, and beans. Of course, there are others. These 10 are varied though, so sweet, savoury, and they leave you feeling good. As do we here on 1638 2ME Australia.

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1638 2ME Australia, sharing with you, you know you're an Arab or Lebanese when, and we're sharing some funny, funny truths and quirkiness. And one of them for tonight is, Wasta is the key to life. Mazboot wala la? Absolutely. Dayma manqul, الواحد يلي عنده واسطة بيوصل لكل شيء. And it's just supposed to be, it's just supposed to be funny, but that's something we say quite a bit. All right, we've got more music coming up right after the break. خليكم معنا ما تروحوا لمحل.

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1: 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I get to listen to Arabic music at work and

Lily, Lily, Lily, Lily, Lily, Lily, Lily, Lily, Lily, Lily, Lily, Lily, Lily, Lily, Lily, Lily, Lily, Lily, Lily, Lily, Lily, Lily, Lily, Lily, Lily, Lily, Lily, Lily, Lily, Lily, Lily, Lily, Lily, Lily, Lily, Lily, Lily, Lily, Lily, Lily, Lily, Lily, Lily, Lily, Lily, Lily, Lily, Lily, Lily, Lily, Lily, Lily, Lily, Lily, Lily, Lily, Lily, Lily, Lily, Lily, Lily, Lily, Lily, Lily, Lily, Lily, Lily, Lily, Lily, Lily, Lily, Lily, Lily, Lily, Lily, Lily, Lily, Lily, Lily, Lily, Lily, Lily, Lily, Lily, Lily, Lily, Lily, Lily, Lily, Lily, Lily, Lily, Lily, Lily, L

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words mean I am a truthful man from the land of the palm trees. And before dying, I want to share these poems of my soul. My poems are soft green. My poems are also flaming crimson. My poems are like a wounded fawn seeking refuge in the forest. The last verse says, con los pobres de la

to their highest level in 15 years today. A standard quarter of a percentage hike would take the official cash rate from 4.35 to 4.6%. The Treasurer has blamed stubborn petrol prices for high inflation rather than government spending. And for more news at any time, you can follow the ABC Top Stories podcast.

0: Regent's Home and Place, Chiloris, Centennial Drive, Bizigo and northbound, also the Rye Bridge, starting to build in both directions. North Melbourne, a crash on Victoria Street, eastbound near William Street, and a crash on the Monash Freeway, citybound at Heatherton Road. 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I'm Ian Wallace with the latest traffic for Sydney, Melbourne on 1638 2ME Australia.
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0: Sydney Preston's from New Motorway. The M5 still carrying a lot of traffic as you make your way to Liverpool. Lakemba, we have this building fire. Canterbury Road remains closed in both directions between Denis Street and Haldon Street. Diversions are in place. North Melbourne, a crash. Victoria Street eastbound near William Street. Another one at Lavington North on Boundary Road eastbound. Still using your personal card for business? 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